Rock Radio Stage. 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

0: 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This is your first time in Tokyo, isn't it, Wolf? 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
1: Yeah!

0: Rock Radio Stage. Headlineři.
1: Hey, Weather Ramones, this one's called...